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3: You broke my heart, 'cause I couldn't dance. You didn't even want me around. And now I'm back to let you know I can really shake 'em down.

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1: You broke my heart, cause I couldn't dance. You didn't even want me around. And now I'm back to let you know I can really shake 'em down.

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Oh!

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The demands to do something about this outrageous man began.

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2: What number is this, Chip? 7A. Okay, not me, don't get excited, man. It's because I'm short, I know.

0: 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Hey, was besonders?
1: What number is this, Chip?
2: 7A.
1: Okay, no, I mean, don't get excited, man. It's because I'm short, I know.

into London and New York City, and we take a little piece of Amsterdam. Do, do, do.

But when his drinking, lusting, and his hunger for power became known to more and more people, the demands to do something about this outrageous man began.

mama, she got it sticking in the cameraman. And we could have some. And he's up there. What's that?

came to London and New York City, and we take a little piece of Amsterdam.